0: 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Ab sofort in den besten aktuellen Hits.
1: 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You're hearing my brand new song, My Body Isn't Ready, right now.

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2: 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Between the drinks and the blinding lights.

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2: They say the holy water's watered down, and this town's lost its faith. Our colors will fade eventually, so if our time is running out, day after day, we'll make the mundane a masterpiece. Oh my, my, oh my, my love, I take one look at you, you're taking me out.

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Whether life's disabilities left you outcast, but leader teased, rejoice and love yourself today, cause baby, you were born this way.